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All of today's best music. Hey, Bill here. It's Taylor Swift, The Fate of Ophelia, here on The Bay.

playing all of today's best music. And you know, we're taking it back to the 90s right now. And pretty much before Rob Thomas said, you know what, guys, see ya. I'm out. I'm doing my own thing. He was with Matchbox 20. This was one of their biggest hits as well. You ever check out Matchbox 20's videos on YouTube? Check it out. They're really cool.

0: and Michelle Branch and the New Radicals back with a brand new hit after all these years. It's called The Game of Love at B101.5. Jeremy Gray is back tomorrow morning with his Free Plug Friday feature, which is really great because he puts a spotlight on a local business. 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
6: North winds, cool numbers tonight with 40s and 50s overnight. Friday afternoon, brighter weather as low pressure moves up the coast, mid-70s, upper 70s for Saturday. For B101.5, I'm meteorologist Scott Lariamore at the Weather Channel.

0: 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Hey, Bill here. You know who's back? Doing another hiring event. They added it because, you know what? They got a lot of positions to fill, like 1,400 positions at the new Kalahari Resorts and Conventions out there in Spotsylvania, Thornburg area. 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Definitely check that out. Coming up for your 9 o'clock hour, I'm Bill Carroll with another 10 songs in a row. Commercial-free coming up next.
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B101.5 playing all of today's best music. Hey, Bill here. We got Huntrix, EJ, Audrey, Nuna, the whole crew there. The song's called Golden. It's going through 10 songs in a row, commercial free on the B.

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11: North winds, cool numbers tonight with 40s and 50s overnight. Friday afternoon, brighter weather as low pressure moves up the coast, mid-70s, upper 70s for Saturday. For B101.5, I'm meteorologist Scott Lauriemore at the Weather Channel.

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0: 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It's called Earrings at B101.5, playing all of today's best music. 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
5: North winds, cool numbers tonight with 40s and 50s overnight. Friday afternoon, brighter weather as low pressure moves up the coast, mid-70s, upper 70s for Saturday. For B101.5, I'm meteorologist Scott Lariamore at the Weather Channel.

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B101.5, Bruno Mars, Carol G. It's called Still. As we go through 10 songs in a row, commercial free, Bill here. 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

0: 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This thing is really cool, and it goes through October. We got September, October, and November, so it's 3 months. So they just opened up a couple of weeks ago, and that's amazing. So tomorrow morning, we'd know the show, Jeremy Gray. 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
3: North winds, cool numbers tonight with 40s and 50s overnight. Friday afternoon, brighter weather as low pressure moves up the coast, mid-70s, upper 70s for Saturday. For B101.5, I'm meteorologist Scott Lauriemore at the Weather Channel.

0: Bruno Mars, Risk It All at B101.5. Bill Carroll here. Thank you so much for tuning in and listening tonight. 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
5: North winds, cool numbers tonight with 40s and 50s overnight. Friday afternoon, brighter weather as low pressure moves up the coast, mid-70s, upper 70s for Saturday. For B101.5, I'm meteorologist Scott Lauriemore at the Weather Channel.

numbers tonight with 40s and 50s overnight. Friday afternoon, brighter weather as low pressure moves up the coast, mid-70s, upper 70s for Saturday. For B101.5, I'm meteorologist Scott Lauriemore at the Weather Channel.

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8: North winds, cool numbers tonight with 40s and 50s overnight. Friday afternoon, brighter weather as low pressure moves up the coast, mid-70s, upper 70s for Saturday. For B101.5, I'm meteorologist Scott Lauriemore at the Weather Channel.

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1: North winds, cool numbers tonight with 40s and 50s overnight. Friday afternoon, brighter weather as low pressure moves up the coast, mid-70s, upper 70s for Saturday. For B101.5, I'm meteorologist Scott Lauriemore at the Weather Channel.

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9: North winds, cool numbers tonight with 40s and 50s overnight. Friday afternoon, brighter weather as low pressure moves up the coast, mid-70s, upper 70s for Saturday. For B101.5, I'm meteorologist Scott Lauriemore at the Weather Channel.

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uppers tonight with 40s and 50s overnight. Friday afternoon, brighter weather as low pressure moves up the coast. Mid-70s, upper 70s for Saturday. For B101.5, I'm meteorologist Scott Lariamore at the Weather Channel.

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9: 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We don't know exactly what it is, but here it is. Nonetheless, here it is. And what's going on, 5 o'clock club? Jeremy and Ted hanging out with you on a big old Friday morning. 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The Grease Monkey hotlines are open and ready for your text, so let's get them in this morning. Ted Schubel's here with three things you need to know. Good morning, sir.
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9: All right, here we go. It is, man, I'm feeling good this morning. It's Friday. We already got one complaint in. It didn't take long. It never takes long at all to get a complaint about
10: something. If it's what I think, I don't think it's a complaint.
9: No, it is a complaint.
10: That's not a complaint. That's accuracy. I mean, I think we need to just, we call out accuracy when we see it.
9: I just can't. We should start calling this the weather show. Because I feel like we just talk about the weather. Just all morning long. We're just like,
10: some of us are obsessed with it.
9: Well, Nick.
10: And Nick's right. Nick's right, though.
9: He's pretty obsessed. You know, the rest of us can just go about our day and go, you know, yeah, it's a little cooler out and probably going to need long sleeves or whatever. And we move on with our day. But then you have people like Nick.
10: No, Nick's right.
9: Who say clearly we had fall for a few days and went straight to winter.
10: Yeah, he's right.
9: You know, I recall.
10: He's right.
9: Last winter.
10: He's absolutely correct.
9: When it was like 12 degrees outside for a high, that was winter.
10: Yeah.
9: 55 degrees is not winter. It's called just being overly dramatic.
10: I believe Nick's being accurate. I think he's accurate.
9: I think you and Nick need to go.
10: Share some tuna.
9: Yeah, share some tuna and just complain. Just sit there and just gripe, you know, about everything. Including the weather, but mostly the weather.
10: Now, a nor'easter has changed our weekend forecast. Last night, first night of all these concerts, big concert weekend down in Virginia Beach, had to cancel them. At least the last night. I don't know if they're the rest of the weekend, but. Windy, cooler, and rain. Not all weekend. But tomorrow afternoon, there's a chance it starts.
9: So it's not going to be sunny in 74 like we once thought?
10: No. It's this nor'easter's coming up the coast.
9: Oh, crap. Well, I voice tracked my... I pre-recorded my Saturday shift.
10: Yeah.
9: And I was like, oh, beautiful weekend. Ha ha. Pumpkin patch weather.
10: Yeah,
9: so that's going to sound really dumb
10: when it
9: airs. But yeah, that's fun. That's great. Well, I got excited about this beautiful weekend we were going to have, and now it's just rain. That's lovely. That's really good.
10: Well, it's not going to be it's not going to be all rain, but it's not going to be sunny in 74, I don't think.
9: Well, this just took the wind out of my sails. I'll be honest with you. That's a bummer.
10: Yeah.
9: That's a huge bummer. Well, anyway.
10: The Channel 4 weather this morning, it was kind of caught me by surprise a little bit. When they, when the

0: When they talked about it, I didn't know that because I know that this is the big concert weekend down in Virginia Beach, and last night I think Dave Matthews there was going to be a big concert on the beach last night and it got canceled.
1: He plays too long anyway.
0: So it was probably for the best.
1: I don't want to sit there for 3 hours and watch that.
0: But around here, I think the rain gets here a little bit later. I think the rain is going east to west, so it will be a little bit later here tomorrow. But then I think Sunday's not. It's supposed to be kind of showers all day, on and off all day long.
1: The storm is going east to west. My attitude is going south.
0: I can see that. So the sunny and 74. I don't think it's supposed to get that warm at all.
1: Okay. Well,
0: but anyway,
1: I tried.
0: You tried. But Nick is right. Nick is absolutely right. And I think we need to celebrate Nick. This could be Celebrate Nick Day.
1: You celebrate Nick all you want to. I'm gonna.
0: I think Nick speaks truth.
1: He's in a state of delirium. Buffy and the Mighty Mighty Colonial Beach is here. Triple P, good morning to you. Taylor Swift this morning. Hey, you know, I got the new Taylor Swift. Maybe I'll play that, Triple P. Would you like to hear that? Maybe not, but I do have it. It's called Patient Zero. She actually released 4 new songs: Patient Zero, Cleveland, Pink Clouding, and Babylon.
0: All overnight,
1: yeah.
0: Yeah.
1: So, Patient Zero, I guess, is the single. I actually like it. I've listened to it 3 times this morning already, to be honest with you. We got Pamela checking in from Stafford. Good morning to you. Big Lou is checking in. Steve-O is here. Hannah is checking in on the way to New York City.
0: Oh, that's right, for her concert.
1: Yeah, going to see Harry Styles at Madison Square Garden. There's a picture of her and the fiancé. Love that.
0: Look at that.
1: Love that for you guys.
0: Carl. Man. Carl looks good.
1: Oh, they're on the train.
0: Yeah.
1: I was going to say, those plane seats look spacious, but that's not a plane. It's a train. Okay, have fun, guys, and take some pictures and send them to us if you don't mind. We'd love to see what's going on with that show. Griffin's checking in from
0: King George.
1: Griffin says that's a shame about the Virginia Beach concerts. I guess Dave Matthews was really feeling the gravity of the situation.
0: Thank you, Griffin.
1: See what you did there. We got Christian checking in. Good morning, buddy. Glad to have you here. Pedro, I was about to say Patient Zero. Tom and Spotsy is checking in. Good morning to you. You know what I should do, Ted? I should just... I wonder if I can do this Taylor Swift song now. You think I can do it now?
0: I mean, you're in charge. You're like... Oh. It's your world.
1: Oh, it's looking like I... All right, let me try to figure something out here, because this is not working the way I would like it to. So,
0: well, this is good as you try to figure it out and talk about it. I mean, that is just riveting right now.
1: Well, it's either that or just talk about how Nick doesn't like the weather. So I don't know what else to do.
0: I personally just want to thank Nick for, if you're getting up this morning and you're thinking, I had an electric blanket on last night. I had the electric blanket to 7 last night.
1: Are we going to have to do this all the way until March? Are we going to have to listen to this every day about how cold and miserable you and Nick are?
0: When it's
1: in the 60s.
0: To have to put the electric blanket on last night.
1: That sounds like a personal problem. Maybe you and Nick can cuddle. Body heat. That always works. 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
2: 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An early morning look at your drive through the Spotsylvania County area. 95 northbound in the clear, passing by Thornburg, Virginia 606, Morris Road, and entering the Fredericksburg area at Route 17, Costner's Corner. Also passing by Virginia 3, top speeds at this time of morning. No backups getting into Falmouth either. Passing by Warrenton Road into the Stafford County area. Your 95 southbound drive in the clear through Spotsylvania as well. 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I woke up this
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Circus Peanut Robin is here this morning. Savannah is checking in. Batman, we got Can of Tuna Fish, Michelle and Sponsy. Even Trash Man is checking in this morning. And I've got the new Taylor Swift for you. I'm going to do it right now. Triple P wanted to hear it, so we got it. This is Patient Zero from Taylor Swift.

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1: There you have it. Patient Zero, Taylor Swift. I love it. I love the song. I wasn't sure. I never know how I'm going to feel about it. Any song, obviously, until you hear it. But that's the fourth time I've heard it this morning. And I really like it, which means by about 4 o'clock today, I'll probably really hate it because I'll listen to it about 33 more times.
2: Yeah.
1: And I'll be ready for my next single. What do you think? Did you hear any of it?
2: I didn't.
1: You didn't hear one? Thanks for listening, man. We appreciate you. And
3: I was busy with something else. And I knew I'd...
1: Busy getting ready to find your next weather complaint in there. Yeah. Savannah says, this made my morning. I'm glad I could help you, Savannah. It's a fun song. The other ones, I'll be honest with you, Babylon, Cleveland, and Pink Clouding, you know, they're fine. Mm-hmm. They're fine. But I think Patient Zero is by far my favorite. Dave's Famous is checking in. Good morning. Yeah, another 5 degrees cooler and he'll need a shacket, he says. That's right. Well, listen, man, I was actually sitting on the back porch last night. Well, I would hardly call it a porch. I would call it more of a stoop. But I was sitting on that and I just started Googling shackets, man. I was like looking up shackets. The problem is I got such a good deal on mine.
2: Yeah.
1: I just can't see myself paying 40, 50, 60 bucks for one. I won't do that.
2: Yeah.
1: That's not the kind of guy I am. You know what I mean?
3: Well, if you believe in shackets, though.
1: I believe in them. I don't believe I'm paying $50 for one.
3: If you believe in them, I mean, cost should not be a hindrance to you, especially a man of your means.
1: Oh yeah.
3: Don't let cost get in the way of a shacket.
1: Oh no, move over, Howard Stern. You know,
3: right, kind of. And so I'm just thinking, you know, you go through life with, you know, this time of year.
1: Yeah.
3: From now till what, maybe late April.
1: Yeah.
3: You know, nothing but a shacket.
1: Nothing but a shacket.
3: Yeah.
1: I like that. Nothing but a shacket. That's it, though.
3: Well, we want other things too. We want other things. But I'm just, you know, a shacket means happiness. Apparently.
1: Here we go. Rhonda from Heartwood is here. Gina's checking in this morning. Good morning, Gina. Nick says, can I give my opinion on the song? Go ahead. I'm sure it's going to be good. I'm sure it's going to be very...
3: Is that a picture? That's Nick all warm. Yes, Nick, I know. I know. Nick's all bundled up this morning.
1: If you're bundled up this morning, respectfully, get a life.
3: Yeah. No, I Nick, I'm with you. I mean, that's how you are bundled up is why I needed to have the electric blanket on 7 last night. And I still wasn't. Still wasn't too hot.
1: Listen, during the next commercial break, I'll go grab your binky. Okay? Principal Brian is here.
2: Bing!
1: He says, I stayed up till midnight with my daughters for the release of the 4 songs. # making memories. Isn't that great?
3: Wow.
1: That is awesome.
3: B never ceases to amaze.
1: And that, you know, that takes a lot too, right? Because
3: he's got to get up and
1: school night.
3: He's got to get up and be a principal today.
1: And they got to get up and go be students.
3: Yeah.
1: You know, so, but he's like, you know what? This is special. We're staying up till midnight. We're going to check out the song release. I think that's really cool, man. Music is the universal language. And
3: to me, heat is the universal language, but, you know.
1: I think I'm going to throw up. Oh, this heat talk is reminding
3: me
1: July 4th when it was 117 degrees and everybody was passed out in the lawn.
3: Happy fall, y'all.
1: Look, just begging for a drop of water and some shade. Grumpy says, happy Friday. Happy Friday to you. There goes Nikki. What's up, Nikki? Have a great weekend yourself. We appreciate you. Santana's here. Good morning, Santana. Millette, Mayor Sassy, Ronnie, and Donna T. We've also got Awesome Susan and Mike checking in from Orange. Really quick, let's check on the roads. We've got Tamara and the Casper Mechanical Heating and Air Conditioning Time Saver Traffic Center. Morning.
4: 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Keeping an eye on your drive through the Spotsylvania County area, 95 southbound, starting through Stafford County, looking pretty good, going through Aquia Harbor and reaching Falmouth at Route 17. No delays into Fredericksburg. Once you pass Virginia 3, still in the clear, getting down toward the Costner's Corner region, passing Route 17. No slowdowns or delays continuing southbound on 95 through Thornburg, passing 6.

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4: 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So I decided to make an appointment. 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
5: A lively fall breeze here today with sunshine in the forecast. Northerly winds will see highs today around 74. Bright, pleasant weather will hold through tomorrow. And then a chance of rain back in the forecast on Sunday late in the day. Temperatures this weekend in the low and mid 70s. For B101.5, Richard DeWetting at the Weather Channel.

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1: Hey, by the way, if you're looking for something to do this weekend, yesterday, our friends from the Greek Festival dropped off some food, delicious food.
2: Yeah.
1: Did you have any, Ted?
2: I did, yeah.
1: You did?
2: Yep.
1: Did you have the hero?
2: Yeah.
1: Oh, I love it. Man,
2: very good.
1: Greek food is gotta be top five for me, maybe top three.
2: Wow, okay.
1: It is up there, my man. So I was happy to see that yesterday. The Greek Festival is going on this weekend. If you're looking for something to do, maybe go check this out. It's going to be at the Greek Orthodox Church at 12326 Spotswood Furnace Road.
3: It's right across from Riverbend.
1: Is it right across from Riverbend? Mm-hmm. Okay. Awesome stuff. I might have to go check this out. Not sure, but there's still some baklava in the kitchen, by the way, if you want any. By the way, baklava, top five dessert.
2: Yeah, I think so.
1: Easily top five dessert.
2: Yeah.
1: And not what you would expect, because a lot of times it's like just it's like a little piece, you know, it's like a couple inches long.
2: Right.
1: You just reach in the tin.
2: But it is tasty.
1: So good, man. So good. We got Eddie Lee checking in this morning from the Stafford County, says Eddie Lee.
2: Oh, okay.
1: 540-899-1015 or 800-685-1015. The Grease Monkey hotlines are ready for you. Lulu's checking in this morning. Abby and Mary are here checking in. All is well on that front. We've got, here she is back again. Love to see this. Tasha. Good morning, Tasha from Caroline. Tom in Weedonville. We got Cindy checking in, TGIF, yeah. Tam Bam in Lake Caroline, look at that. Okay, we got a long-

0: Hey, Bim, I hope you're doing well. We think of you often.
1: She says, still hanging in there. Toughest battle she's ever fought.
0: Yeah, she's dealing with chemo and all that kind of stuff.
1: Yeah, definitely going through some challenges right now. She's feeling better than normal today.
0: Okay. Happy to hear that.
1: Let's see here. I want to make sure I don't miss anything. What is this? Pick from my son's bucket list for me. He wanted a family vacation. Oh, that's nice. Got to pick out some time with the son there. I'm sorry, Tam Bam. I'm just trying to read. I'm trying to skim through this and pull out the highlights here. She says, hey, Ted. Headed to the Timbers for chemo makes me think of you and your positive words about the infusion center.
0: Yes, yeah. So. She's being treated over at Hematology Oncology Associates of Fredericksburg. Great people over there. I think I asked you this before, Tam Bam, of who your doctor is. I don't think we had the same doctor. Dr. Vaughn was mine, but that place is just amazing. And thinking of you a lot, Tam Bam.
1: Yes, thank you.
0: Hope it goes well.
1: Absolutely.
0: And I know it's tough. The chemo stuff. I know you don't want to eat, and you're just really out of it. So, hang in there, our friend.
1: And keep checking in when you can.
0: Yeah, when you can, please check in.
1: Plachette is checking in this morning. Dear Dad from Fredericksburg, good morning to you. Brogy's here. Brogy.
0: Brogy.
1: You know, I gotta say. Sometimes you say certain things I do are just riveting and you're being sarcastic and
0: yeah.
1: I'm doing things and you're like, oh, that's great radio. And
0: yeah.
1: Then you proceed to do the Ricola yell into the microphone saying Brogy's name. And then I just wonder why.
0: I think Brogy appreciates it. I think he has a smile on his face. I think it makes Brogy happy. And it takes a lot to get Brogy happy. He's kind of grumpy a lot.
1: But he likes baklava, so that's...
0: Oh, he does? You know, oh, okay. Yeah, that's surprising. I mean, because he's usually a little grumpy.
1: Yeah.
0: At all times of the day, 24/7. But that's Brogy.
1: That's old Brogy for you.
0: That's the Brogster.
1: Tony's checking in from King George. What's going on? Glad to have you here this morning. We got Mike from Upper Marlboro, who is... saying, what does he say? Stay strong, Tam Bam.
0: Yeah.
1: So that's, thank you for reaching out and doing that. Let's see, where is the, here we go. Boom, done. Let's see. Wait, who is this? Okay. It was Hillary from St. Mary's County who said, stay strong, Tam Bam. My bad.
0: Oh, okay.
1: But Mike is checking in from Upper Marlboro. Sorry about that. Let me save Hillary's name in here. I don't know how she's not saved in the system, but guess what? You are now. So,
0: lots of people with you, Tam Bam.
1: Absolutely. Isabel says, Dr. Vaughn has been my hematologist for about 20 years. Great doctor.
0: Oh, yeah, Isabel. I did not know that. Hugs to you and Dr. Vaughn. Yeah, I've had Dr. Vaughn for 13 years now. So, yeah, great.
1: Small
0: great
1: world.
0: Guy. Great doctor.
1: Let's see here. Norma Jean's checking in from Falmouth. We got Daryl here.
0: Who was yesterday. It was Norma Jean's birthday.
1: That's right. It was.
0: You're looking a little older today, Norma Jean, but still looking good.
1: That's, you know, you know all the right things to say to a woman. You know all. Keep it up, Ted. Keep up the good work.
0: Norma Jean, you look fine. You look fine.
1: Wow.
0: You know, it's day after your birthday. I mean, you have to admit that there's a little more mileage there, but.
1: Whoa, dude.
0: But Norma Jean knows. Norma Jean is strong and
1: that's like the
0: a
1: top
0: fine
1: five.
0: Person.
1: You don't ever see, you know, a little more mileage there.

0: You know, a little more mileage there. Got a little mileage on you. And other than the crow's feet, and I really don't see anything.
1: No.
0: What are you?
1: Norma Jean and I, we understand each other.
0: I hope so. I don't understand. I don't know how you're not in ICU, man. I have no idea. Paul E. and Maria are checking in from Stafford. Valerie is here. Chris B. is checking in. Let's see here. He sent a little meme that says, I refuse to be controlled by a calendar. Merry Christmas, everyone.
1: Oh, hey, yeah, we're 3 months from Christmas.
0: Oh, we are. Wow, exactly 3 months.
1: Yeah.
0: Yeah, good call.
1: Well, I should have played Candy Cane Lane this morning.
0: Wow. To hear you complain about it?
1: Yeah, I wouldn't have.
0: And you wouldn't have been about that.
1: Yeah, I mean, Andy Williams. Let's hear Andy Williams.
0: Oh, man. Okay. Tamara is in the... Casper Mechanical Heating and Air Conditioning Time Saver Traffic Center. Check it on the roads. Good morning.
2: Hey, Jeremy. 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We've got an early morning look at your drive through Fredericksburg, Virginia 3 eastbound from Chancellorsville over to 95 and Route 1 in the clear. No delays or crash activity to report at this time. Always some good news. Continuing eastbound on Virginia 3 from Route 1 to Route 301 over in King George, giving you no backups either. You're in the clear on the westbound stretch through Arnold's Corner, Sealston, and Little Falls, as well as passing Route 17. 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
2: Oh, what? We will not. That will not continue. He will not say that, or there will be consequences.
1: Speaking of which, and this has nothing to do with winter really, but it reminded me of weather. Have we had one named hurricane this season?
2: No, none in the Atlantic.
1: How weird is
2: that? I know
1: that?
2: It's been a long, long time since it's been like that. They think it's because of. I was having this discussion the other day with somebody who actually knows weather.
1: What are you trying to say? I don't know weather. Is that what?
2: Well,
1: you're saying?
2: You or me. I mean, we just kind of guess. We look outside, and it's that whole El Nino thing. And this person, I don't remember who it was, but they know weather, and they're highly concerned. I mean, it could go either way. No one knows about what the winter could be like.
1: Highly concerned.
2: It could be a bad winter.
1: Bad as in snowy?
2: Yeah. Storm, a lot of storms, perhaps. We'll see.
1: Really? Yeah. I wish I understood more about El Nino.
2: It has to do with the warmer water in the Pacific. And okay. I think they come across the more storms will be coming across the country.
1: Okay.
2: I don't know. I don't understand. Well, I don't understand. No, nobody really does.
1: I just understand that it's, you know, we're almost October.
2: Yeah.
1: And hurricane season is November, right? It ends in November.
2: Yeah. Yeah. We haven't had anything. None.
1: That's crazy.
2: Even
1: if we had two pop up between now and then, that's still way down.
2: Yeah.
1: Right?
2: Yes. Yeah.
1: Usually it's like, what, between 5 and 10 a year, usually, or something like that?
2: Yeah. There's a bunch.
1: That at least make up.
2: At least watching them. And, you know, we haven't had any of, you know, the cone, and you look at, you know,
1: spaghetti models.
2: Yeah. All that kind of stuff. Yeah, there has been none.
1: I'm good with it.
2: Me too.
1: And I'm sure a lot of folks in Florida and along the coast. Eastern seaboard are totally fine with it too.
2: Yeah.
1: Cat with a Mat is here this morning saying, happy fall, y'all.
2: Happy fall, y'all.
1: Appreciate it. Let's see here. Scroll. We're going to scroll on down. Okay, that was from last night. Okay, both of those are from last night. Okay, to the 800 side we go. Vanessa, Nessie is here. Good morning.
2: Yeah, we should be saying Vanessa.
1: If she calls herself Nessie, I can call her Nessie. Right there. Nessie.
2: I see that. But I just feel like we don't know Vanessa well enough.
1: I do. I met up with her for coffee. Okay, that's a true story I just made up.
2: Right, exactly.
1: James from Spotsylvania is checking in. Computer Mike is here. UPS Brian. Yes, indeed. It is Friday, and we're excited too, man. And he says, "Have a great weekend, and remember, go Hokies and go Ravens."
2: I can go with the go Ravens part of that.
1: He can't do the Hokie dance.
2: Can't do the Hokies thing, no.
1: Lori's checking in from
2: King George.
1: We got Gabby here. What's going on, Gabby? Let's see this. Dave is the best. I wasn't going anyway, though. I have to work. Have a good weekend, guys. I'm confused on that.
2: Oh, the Dave Matthews concert.
1: That was at the beginning of the hour.
2: That was a long time ago.
1: I had to work a Dave Matthews show once, and the show started.

0: at like 8.
1: Yeah.
0: And then 9, I mean, about 10 o'clock rolls around, and they're still going. I'm just like, all right, brother.
1: Right, can we wrap it up? I mean, you're waiting for them to say, finally.
0: Right, and I'm all for the jam band scene. I like it.
1: Yeah.
0: One of my favorite bands would be considered a jam band, actually. But there comes a time when it's
1: yeah.
0: like...
1: Yeah, okay, right.
0: You know, like, even the best show. Like, I can't imagine. I'm sure it was great. I don't want to knock it because I wasn't there. But, like, the Taylor Swift tour, mm-hmm. when she played for 3 hours.
1: Yeah.
0: I mean, after a while, I'm just like, dude, I'm trying to go to Waffle House or something.
1: Yeah.
0: Get a change of scenery.
1: Yeah.
0: I think an hour, 45 minutes is probably the sweet spot for a concert. That's just my silly little opinion.
1: Yeah.
0: Thumbing up the Timbers. You're right.
1: I think I saw Thumbin yesterday wearing a... I think he was turning into the Subdivision while I was leaving, and I think he had flannel on.
0: Did he? Good for him, man. Good for... Give him a ding.
1: No, I think...
0: Give him 2 dings.
1: I think it was flannel. It was like checkerboard kind of thing, and it just looked hideous.
0: 3 dings for the Thumbin.
1: Looked hideous.
0: Can I get a 4th ding? My man representing. Iggy the Insulator. Is back from several doctor's appointments, looking good. That's good stuff, Iggy. Let's see here. There's QC Mark's 2nd check-in.
1: What does he have? He doesn't even. The first check-in wasn't interesting.
0: His truck is getting new shoes today, he says.
1: Again. what does he add to the show? Let's think about this for a moment.
0: Chris brings up a fact for us.
1: Oh, okay.
0: 0 hurricanes in the history of the Gulf of America. That is crazy.
1: Yeah, because there have not been.
0: That would actually go down in the record books, probably, if it happened. If it stays the way it... I mean, they would say that, you know, since it's become whatever it is now, that the first year or whatever, there were no hurricanes.
1: Yeah.
0: I think there will be one. I think there will be one. At least.
1: You would tend to think, but...
0: I don't want there to be.
1: You know, you're right. We're already, you know, we're going to be in October next week, and there's nothing coming. Yeah, yeah.
0: And Frosty the Snowman's getting ready.
1: Yeah.
0: You know what I mean? Josh from Fredericksburg, good morning. Glad to have you here, brother. Let's go to the 6 o'clock hour. Take my hand. Take Ted's hand. And let's walk together over the threshold into the 6 o'clock hour. Let's have a good Friday. Tamara's in the Casper Mechanical Heating and Air Conditioning Time Saver Traffic Center. Good morning.
2: Hey, Jeremy. 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We've got a look at your drive on Route 17 through Fredericksburg, eastbound from Route 1 and Costner's Corner over to Route 301 through Port Royal. You've got no backups or delays on that stretch, and the westbound side up to speed as well through Samuel's Corner, Olney Corner, Meryton, and New Post, passing Route 17 business. And speaking of Route 17 business, your northbound drive in the clear from Route 17 to Route 3, southbound up to speed as well. We'll take a look at your ride through Prince William County up next. 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I'm Tamara Matthews, B101.5 Time Saver Traffic.
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2: Show. All right, here we go, baby. 6:09. Good morning, Jeremy and Ted here, and it is finally Friday. What do you say you help us out with a Friday chant? Come on, it makes you feel better, I promise. Stretch it out.
3: Friday.
2: Let's go. All right. Friday. Why did you only do three?
3: I only do three.
2: That's so lame.
3: Three is the sweet spot.
2: No, it's not.
3: Commitment, yet restraint.
2: Stop at three is when we're just getting going. We're just getting into it.
3: I mean, if you want to continue on, you can. But for me, I just feel... I feel comfortable doing three.
2: If you're at a Nats game or a Capitals game, yeah, and they get a "Let's go Caps" chant going,
3: yeah,
2: and you just go,
3: Let's go Caps! Let's go Caps! Let's go Caps!
2: All right, I'm done. I'm sitting down now. I'm done. I've had all the cheering. To me, that's perfect. No, that's so
3: lame. Sit down, and it's just like, go, let's go, boys.
2: Okay. All right, I'm irritated. Ted Schubel's got three things you need to know. Good morning.
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0: Well, that pause there. Let's all think about what we've heard here and then go forward in the day.
2: Sorry, I was thinking about fishing, dude. I didn't know it was free fishing weekend.
0: Yeah, it's free fishing weekend, yeah.
2: That excites me. I've had the pole in the car for like 2 weeks now.
0: You can go out now and cast it and...
2: not get a ticket.
0: You're right, and maybe what you catch, you can clean it this weekend and bring it back, and we can have a fish fry on Monday morning.
2: I don't eat freshwater fish. I will eat catfish. That's it.
0: Huh.
2: I'm a saltwater fish guy.
0: Interesting.
2: So I'll be catching and releasing, if anything. So.
0: Oh, okay.
2: You should come out.
0: Yeah, fishing is just like, eh. I love fish.
2: A little too adventurous for you.
0: But just you catch it, put it on my plate, and we'll go from there. We'll be friends.
2: I'm not your servant. I'm not doing that. I don't want to be your friend that bad.
0: It's a
2: lot of work to gain a friend.
0: Yeah, kind of.
2: Catch a fish, clean a fish, cook a fish. No, I'm good.
0: Yeah. Somebody here will do that for me.
2: Somebody will do that for you.
0: Yeah.
2: Tamara's in the Casper Mechanical Heating and Air Conditioning Time Saver Traffic Center. Hello.
3: 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An early morning look at your drive through the Spotsylvania County area. 95 northbound in the clear, passing by Thornburg, Virginia 606, Morris Road, and entering the Fredericksburg area at Route 17, Costner's Corner. Also passing by Virginia 3, top speeds at this time of morning. No backups getting into Falmouth either. Passing by Warrenton Road into the Stafford County area, your 95 southbound drive in the clear through Spotsylvania as well. 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
1: 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Taylor Swift dropping new music overnight. Big stuff here. Came out at midnight. Four new songs. 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
1: There we go. What are we thinking? What are we thinking about the new Taylor Swift? I like it. I like it. Ted, how we feeling, man? How we feeling about the new T-Swizzle?
2: That's the first time I heard it.
1: What'd you think?
2: I guess it's okay. It's not bad.
1: It's not, is it?
2: No.
1: Her
2: songs sometimes take me a while to sort of get into. New ones.
1: Yeah.
2: And that one's, yeah, I've got no problems with it.
1: And by the way, I don't discriminate. Like, when it comes to artists or even genre, any of that stuff, I don't discriminate. If there's a song and I like it, I like it.
2: Yeah.
1: I mean, certain artists, when it comes down to it, I'm like, meh. Most of their stuff I don't like. I try to be as honest about it as I can. You know, like a lot of Ariana Grande stuff, I'm not that huge of a fan of. But this new one she's got out, I love it. I love it. Taylor Swift has got a lot of songs that... she's got a lot of songs that I don't care for.
2: Yeah.
1: But she's got a lot that I really like, and I find myself bopping along to as I'm going down the highway, man. I'm into it.
2: Mm-hmm.
1: A lot of them are deep cuts. I love deep cuts, man. And a lot of those, in my opinion, are way better than the singles anyway. But I'm digging. Who do we think this song is about, by the way? I'm sure Swifties can help me dissect this a little bit. I read a rumor where it was like about, what's his name? Matt Healy was the guy she was with for like 5 years before she got with Travis.
2: Oh, okay.
1: And I'm hearing that this song is just...
2: Oh, okay.
1: Totally about him.
2: Yeah, that's interesting.
1: I'm just going to need to hear from the Swifties.
2: Yeah.
1: To see what they think.
2: Because there's always somebody.
1: Yeah. Do you know any Swifties, by the way?
2: My daughter went over to Poland and for one, you know, her concert a couple
1: really?
2: Years ago. Yeah, she and her husband, they flew over to Poland to watch her concert. So,
1: wow.
2: Yeah, she's been to a lot of them. Years ago when she was at Nats Park, she was there, and she's gone to a number of around the country.
1: What happens, do you think, when, like, Taylor Swift just got done with this huge tour that lasted like 2 or 3 years or whatever?
2: Yeah.
1: And each show was like 3 hours long. Where do you, when you're someone like Taylor Swift, sitting on top of the world, you're owning the industry, you are the world's superstar, where do you go after something like that? Do you just take a break and then come back and do something similar all over again? Like, what do you do?
2: Know. Yeah, that's a good question.
1: You played all those different countries, man. You played all those different stadiums. You had 25,000 people outside of the stadium just listening because they couldn't get in.
2: Yeah.
1: Insanity. Insanity, man. This is going to be one, when we get older,
2: Well, I think we all.

0: Jackson.
1: Exactly. It's like, it's going to be like Michael Jackson.
0: Elvis.
1: Elvis. It's, you know, it's that kind of thing.
0: Yeah. Yeah.
1: It's that kind of thing. And one day somebody's going to go, Grandpa, what was Taylor Swift right. like?
0: And I will say, up to this point, you know, you look at, you know, whether it be Elvis or Michael Jackson, who had all kinds of problems. You know, just life, you know, living problems,
1: yeah.
0: personal problems. She doesn't seem like that.
1: No, and that's a good thing.
0: Yeah, it just seems just very normal.
1: Yep. I guess it's because she has balance, you know?
0: Yeah.
1: She has a good life
0: yeah.
1: balance, and that's what you need. Valerie says, I guess you just keep going when you're someone like Taylor Swift because you never know when the success might end.
0: Right, she's right.
1: But yeah. also, she's like generational, right? I mean, somebody like that yeah. only comes along once in a while.
0: Right.
1: And there are people, there are artists out there that are making a good living.
0: Right, and they're very good.
1: And but have like one hit song.
0: Yeah.
1: And that's all you need, one hit song.
0: Yeah.
1: You're like Vanilla Ice, you can just go play that song for the rest of your life. People mm-hmm. pay you $50,000 to play that song.
0: Yeah.
1: But then Taylor Swift could do this until she was 90 if she wanted to.
0: Yeah, yeah.
1: Anyway. 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Good morning.
2: 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Keeping an eye on your drive through the Spotsylvania County area, 95 southbound, starting through Stafford County, looking pretty good, going through Aquia Harbor and reaching Falmouth at Route 17. No delays into Fredericksburg. Once you pass Virginia 3, still in the clear, getting down toward the Costner's Corner region, passing Route 17. No slowdowns or delays continuing southbound on 95 through Thornburg, passing 606. 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
2: A lively fall breeze here today with sunshine in the forecast. Northerly winds will see highs today around 74. Bright, pleasant weather will hold through tomorrow. And then a chance of rain back in the forecast on Sunday late in the day. Temperatures this weekend in the low and mid-70s. For B101.5, Richard DeWedding at the Weather Channel.

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1: Yes, indeed. Yes, indeed. Good morning, 6:39. Great morning for the old tushy toaster. I mean to ask Ted if he has one of those. I'll wait for him to... There he is. Hey, Ted, do you have a tushy toaster or what?
2: I don't believe so.
1: You don't have one?
2: No.
1: The heated seats.
2: Yeah, no, I don't.
1: You don't have a tushy toaster?
2: No.
1: The vehicle I have now is the first one I've ever had with the tushy toaster.
2: And did you use it this morning?
1: No, I did use the heat, though.
2: I did, too.
1: I didn't wear a jacket, and it just felt good to have a little heat blowing on me on the way in.
2: No, explain this to me. Okay. Because I need some explanation.
1: Okay.
2: I have been worrying. I've been pacing around and thinking, how do I ask you this? So I'll just ask it.
1: Is it that deep?
2: Yeah, it is.
1: Okay.
2: Where's the shacket?
1: Oh, the shacket is...
2: The shacket came out one day when it didn't even need to. And now that it is cold, we don't have a shacket.
1: No, well, here's the thing.
2: If you're
1: going
2: to be Dr. Shacket, I need to see it.
1: Here's the thing. I'll explain to you. The shacket, because of the way it's designed, the pattern...
2: What good is it?
1: I only wear it with certain things. I want to wear it with something that it looks good with. It's not one of those. It's not like a hoodie. You just throw it on with anything. It's something you throw on that look. It has to kind of be matchy matchy a little bit. Not matchy as much as just cohesive with what
2: cohesive.
1: You're wearing.
2: Okay. Yeah. Well,
1: so I left it laying on the armchair this morning because now
2: again it's not. It's this is Shacket weather's here. Then what you need to do, is man up.
1: And,
2: I know that those are these are heavy words now, but you need to man up and go out and get a few shackets so you can mix and match them. Otherwise, this whole shacket idea falls apart because you can't wear it. Well, it's kind of cold out. Where's your shacket? Well, they don't have matching stuff for it. This is unacceptable. If a shacket can only be worn if it's matchy matchy, then I can't. How do I take a shacket seriously?
1: It's funny you mentioned that because I did sit on the back porch last night because it was beautiful outside.
2: I don't think it was beautiful.
1: That's okay. You don't think of it.
2: I was out in it. I was out in the elements.
1: Oh, I don't know how you survived.
2: Let's just say it wasn't beautiful.
1: I was doing some shacket shopping on my phone, man. I just went to Google and typed in shacket.
2: Shackets are us?
1: Shackets. Oh, I would go there all the time if they had one. But no, they had so many awesome shackets, dude. The thing is, I'm not going to spend $50 on a shacket. I paid $4.
2: Yeah, see, that's the problem. I think we're going to have a hard time, you know, matching that.
1: Absolutely, you are.
2: Speaking of which, shackets are us. Toys R Us, have you heard? You know, we talked the other day about, you know, that they're opening some stores. One's coming to the Spotsylvania Town Center.
1: No kidding. Are you serious?
2: Yeah, it's before Christmas.
1: Gosh, man. You know what?
2: But I don't think it's... I couldn't tell by the way the press release was written. It does not appear to me anyway that it's here for good.
1: Oh, see?
2: I could be wrong on that. And someone could just go, what are you talking about?
1: I wish we could bring back stuff like that, man, and just kind of go back to that. Hey, you want this toy? Okay, let's go to Spotsy Town Center. Let's go get that toy for you.
2: Now,
1: let's click a button and it'll be here on Tuesday.
2: It could be. It's gonna be when you go down. It's gonna be at the end of the mall. It's gonna be near Costco.
1: Okay.
2: In that area, down in that area. But no, they're coming. But I don't know.
1: They're not staying.
2: I don't know. It didn't look like that to me, but I'm not. I could be wrong.
1: So is that what they're going to start doing? Is just popping up like Spirit Halloween, just popping up random places?
2: I wondered that too. Yeah, I wondered that. I don't know.
1: That's got to be the best business model ever, by the way.
2: But somebody ought to do that with shackets for you.
1: Do we have any Halloween stores open yet?
2: I don't think so, but I could be wrong.
1: Those Halloween stores, man, they come in, they occupy a random building, they make a killing, and then November they get out of there. And they're like, we'll see you next year.
2: Well, you know what, you could be, this whole, you know, this whole shacket discussion, this could be like Crocs and me. I like Crocs, and I like going looking around when I go into Crocs stores, but they're just a little out of my price range.
1: You know what? Funny you mentioned that, and this segment is all over the place, but I'll play along. Crocs is suing somebody over...
2: It's a lot of look-alike.

0: bikes now.
1: Oh, they're suing Five Below, claiming it ripped off their designs for clogs.
0: Huh.
1: And charms as well.
0: Huh, interesting.
1: So yeah, they're...
0: I'm not surprised. I have seen some things and I've thought, huh.
1: Yeah, they...
0: They kind of look like it, but they're not the real thing.
1: Yeah, I mean, you have people that... Oh, wow. Yeah, they...
0: That's like, yeah.
1: Yeah, it looks... Oh, yeah. That's crazy, man.
0: That's very, very...
1: What's even crazier is that you can get the same thing as a Croc that's not a Croc and pay like $7 or $8 for it. And when you go get the name Crocs on it, it costs you $50. That's insane.
0: Yeah.
1: All right. I don't know where this break began.
0: It began. It's going on a lot of trails. You kind of need a GPS to follow us right now.
1: Maybe even a compass, you know? Wow. A lot was said there.
0: A lot was said.
1: But we really didn't say much.
0: Yeah, a lot was said, but not really. It's kind of like a Seinfeld episode.
1: Yeah,
0: it ends and you're like, what just happened?
1: That's kind of how I would describe this whole show, man. It's just one big conversation, one big weird conversation.
0: Yeah.
1: Jumping around from topic to topic sometimes, and that's okay. It happens. What? Lori from Spotsy just sent a picture of the Snow Crocs by DeWalt. And they have snow plows on the front. That's funny.
0: Oh, wow.
1: Don't shovel, stride. Oh, man. Tamara's in the Casper Mechanical Heating and Air Conditioning Time Saver Traffic Center. What's up?
2: 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We've got a couple of crashes through the Loudoun County area at this time. Let's start with the one on Route 50 westbound after Gum Spring Road. You've got a minor delay due to this incident. You want to be sure to take caution getting by. Also, through Aldi, North Star Boulevard dealing with a crash at Dulles West Boulevard. Now for your ride on the outer loop, we're not forgetting about the earlier crash in Fairfax County through Maryfield. Move to the left shoulder before I-66. Right now, your I-66 ride east and westbound up to speed. 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
2: All right, good morning, 6:53. Looking to head out to the farm this weekend or any weekend coming up. We got you, Round Hill Farm in Culpeper. Yes, indeed. We have tickets coming up at 7:40 with Know the Show. Or should I say,
3: Know the Show!
2: Excuse me. 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
2: No, I'm not okay.
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3: No.
2: Oh, that's lovely.
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2: I feel like it's pretty easy.
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3: 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Yeah. when we all get older, well.
2: If the shoe fits.
3: Yeah.
2: All right, 6:54, we got Tamara in the Casper Mechanical Heating and Air Conditioning Time Saver Traffic Center. What's up?
4: 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Keeping an eye on your drive-through, Loudoun County with a couple of crashes. One on Route 50 westbound after Gum Spring Road and another on North Star Boulevard at Dulles West Boulevard. You want to be sure to take caution on both of those stretches. Now, getting over to your drive in the Fauquier County area, we've got some major delays on Virginia 28 northbound to look out for through Catlett between Old Dumfries Road and Fauquier Drive. About a 10 to 15 minute slowdown. 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
1: What?
2: I just got some breaking news.
0: Breaking news?
2: Breaking news.
0: Yeah. This better be good.
2: I am telling you, why would you even ask that? I am here to provide you news and information. This is going to be one of those moments where you will know where you were when you heard it.
0: This is going to be so dumb. And we're missing the Friday chant for it, so it better be good.
2: 90 days to Christmas.
0: Oh, there we go. Yeah.
2: 90 days from today.
0: That'll do.
2: A friend of mine just texted me and said, 90 days from today, we'll be waking up to a wonderful Christmas breakfast and eggnog.
0: How about that?
2: Yeah.
0: I'll be drinking eggnog way before 3 months from today.
2: Agreed.
0: But
2: agreed.
0: That's nice. Yeah. That is breaking news. That's good. Yeah. All right, help us out with the Friday chant. Here we go.
2: Friday, Friday, Friday, Friday, Friday, Friday, Friday.
0: Attaboy, Ted. That was good.
2: Well, I disappointed you last hour. I didn't want to continue to disappoint me. You said I disappointed you, and I felt bad about that.
0: That's the energy I need from you right there.
2: I felt bad.
0: Oh, that was so good, man. Yeah. So good. So that might be the best Friday chant we've ever done.
2: If that's what you want and that's what you need from me, then, you know, I need to step up. I can't. It all can't be about me.
0: No, it can't. Thank you for finally realizing that, man. Ted Schubel is here with, he's turned a new leaf. He's got three things you need to know. Good morning.
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0: All right, thank you, Mr. Shublé. Appreciate you. Anybody want to hear the new Taylor Swift song? Anybody?
1: Sure.
0: Anybody? Bueller?
1: Sure.
0: Bueller? You want to hear it, Ted?
1: Sure. If you want to play it. I mean, if you have that power.
0: I got the power.
1: Wow.
0: All right, I'll play it. I'll play it coming up here in a second. Tamara is in the Casper Mechanical Heating and Air Conditioning Time Saver Traffic Center. 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
2: 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We've got a look at your northbound 95 ride through the Spotsylvania County area in the clear, also in the clear through Stafford County, but we are seeing some slowdowns on 95 northbound through the Prince William County region and Dale City to Virginia 123 Woodbridge. Some minor volume delays taking you about 5 minutes to get through. The Beltway Outer Loop through Fairfax has a crash. Move to the left shoulder before I-66. We'll have a look at your ride on 395 up next. 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
1: The new Taylor Swift there, Patient Zero. I guess, is that just another way of saying been there, done that?
2: No, Patient Zero. Yeah, I mean, I guess.
1: Kinda.
2: I think it's, you know, I caught the bug first with this person. Now let me tell you how I survived the virus.
1: Yeah, that makes sense. What's going on? Jeremy Gray Show. Jeremy, Ted, and AJ here. I don't know if you've heard about this big... I guess it's a debate going around as to whether it is appropriate or not for you to show up to a job interview with an iced coffee. Have you heard about this?
2: Oh, no.
1: Apparently, this is big in the Gen Z community.
2: Really?
1: Some are saying it's totally inappropriate to show up to a job interview with an iced coffee. Others are saying it's 2026. People have their coffee. People like the coffee.
3: Yeah.
1: They're going to bring it along. I'm curious as to how you feel about the situation. 540-899-1015 or 800-685-1015. The Grease Monkey hotlines are open. Ted Schubel, you have this very opinionated look on your face.
3: I don't. I mean, it doesn't matter to me. If you want to do that, I mean, I would.
2: What?
3: No, I don't.
2: Really?
3: No, I think. I mean, if you're doing that, you're wanting to put your best foot forward and try. I mean, I don't know that it would be worth the risk you might take to have somebody who's, you know, the person you're interviewing with to be.
2: No.
3: So
1: you wouldn't care? Like, let's just say you were doing the interview. And let's say you were the boss.
3: I don't think it would bother
1: me. Which, God help that company if you were the boss. But
3: it wouldn't.
1: It wouldn't bother you if somebody rolled in and had a iced coffee sloshing around? And,
3: yeah, okay. No. It wouldn't. It wouldn't. But again, I think you do have to. How much do you want the job, or do you know that where the job itself, that this is a very, you know, kind of a very straight laced kind of company.
1: So you're saying read the room a little bit.
3: Yes,
1: you're saying
3: that's what I'm saying.
1: Where you're interviewing, but you wouldn't have a problem.
3: It wouldn't bother me. It would not bother me at all.

0: you were the employer, you'd be totally fine with it. Yeah. Okay. AJ, how do we feel?
1: No.
2: Wow. You want, no, I'm usually, you just like role reversal.
1: No, I'm 100% no. I think it's your, I think you're setting the precedence for your seriousness about the job. Or, I mean, it could be, you know, from anything from the corporate world to like, you know, I don't know, being like a server at a restaurant. When I went to apply for to be a server at Olive Garden, I literally like dressed up. I came professional, you know, and they even complimented me on that. They're like, wow, you actually like dressed up for your, I'm like, it's a job interview. You're taking your time to interview me. Mm-hmm. I'm going to show you enough respect to show up, you know, looking professional. I don't think bringing in a drink looks professional. Every job interview I've ever had, they always offer me, can I get you a cup of water? Can I get you a coffee? And I say, no, I'm good. Thank you so much.
0: Well, if they offer, I'm probably going to be like, yeah, let's get a
1: no,
0: coffee.
1: See, and I still, no, it's
0: even
1: still
0: if they
1: no.
0: offer you?
1: Oh, absolutely. One thing for me is I don't want to, you know, I want to be engaged with a person. And I think taking time to like, you know, put a drink in front of my face and that kind of thing, you know, is... I just don't like that look during an interview.
2: My son was just telling me that when he was in high school and applied for a job, and I think it was just one of these where you give out samples. Mm. And at the end, the guy, he ended up getting the job, but the guy said, the guy who had interviewed him said, let me give you a couple of hints here. How you're dressed is not exactly how, and he had dressed nicely,
1: yeah,
2: that he thought. But the person had tips of I would dress this way from yeah. now on for interviews, and gave him kind of tips. He was in high school and he got the job, but he was really kind of, you know, some of the things you talked about.
1: Yeah.
2: You know, take it seriously.
1: Yeah. Bring a copy of your resume. Bring a notepad with notes. Have questions already ready to ask them, because they're going to go, you have any questions for me? And you go, nah. You know,
0: you always want to have a question.
1: You want to have some questions ready. No matter what the job is, if you show that you take it seriously, that puts you a step forward.
2: But this would not bother me. This would not bother me.
1: Should Ted, you? We are opposites.
2: I know.
1: Today. It bothers me very much.
2: It does.
0: Should you bring iced coffee or any beverage to a job interview or not? That's the big debate.
2: Remember when we were part of Jeremy's interview?
1: No. Oh, yes.
2: Yes.
0: Why is that funny?
1: Because we came back and we're like, not that guy. No, actually, immediately I was like, yeah, he's the one. Yeah.
0: Oh, yeah, you see how sweet.
2: We all sat around.
1: That was when we went to lunch.
2: Yeah, we went to lunch.
1: Yeah.
2: We all sat around afterwards after you left, because you were nervous. And who wouldn't be?
0: How do you know I was nervous?
2: I could tell. We could all tell.
1: You were nervous.
2: You were nervous. But no, we all said we liked you.
0: Aww,
1: what I remember is we went to Firebirds and we all sat there, and it was the first time meeting you, and you sat next to me, and you were getting along with all of us so well. You like immediately clicked with all of us. And I had tater tots, and I was like, you want some tater tots? You're like, yeah. You like started eating tater tots off my plate. I was like, okay, this guy's cool. He's chill. Okay, we can keep him.
0: Well, that's very sweet. Notice I didn't show up with a coffee for that interview.
1: And you dressed nicely. I remember you dressed nicely.
2: Yeah, last time I think I've seen him dressed up like that.
1: I know. Well, hair was all done.
2: Yeah.
0: Well, the boss man put me up in the nicest Hampton Inn in Fredericksburg, so I had to, you know, get ready for the big interview. Okay, so we got some texts coming in. What if it was your emotional support coffee, says Courtney.
1: Just have Starbucks write that on the side.
0: Oh, that's funny.
1: That is funny.
0: Here's a text. I really appreciate you guys talking about tips for a job interview. That's from Christian. Yeah, absolutely. You know, this is my opinion of it. To me, I don't think it's a huge deal, right? I don't think it's a huge deal. But I do think, I kind of go along with AJ on this one. I think anything that's a distraction, you want to leave behind for a job interview.
2: Yeah, you don't want to take a chance.
0: Yeah, just don't take the chance. It's 20 minutes of your life. Leave the coffee, leave the Mountain Dew, leave the whatever you have. Bring, you know, your resume, dress nicely, and bring a notepad and a pen. And
1: stay
0: focused on the task at hand and prepare yourself for that.
1: Yep.
0: Jen and Allison are checking in saying, no coffee, no gum.
1: Oh, no gum. That's a really, you don't want to be like.
0: That's huge.
1: Any like the whole time,
0: any distraction that's going to take the focus off of you and what you bring to the table.
2: Yeah.
0: You don't want them looking over and listening to your coffee slosh around and look at all the pink stuff in it, the whipped cream, and then you got whipped cream on your nose. Now they're not even thinking about what you bring to the table. They're thinking about, would you get the whipped cream off of your nose?
1: Off your nose. And if you're like me, you're going to like take a sip and accidentally breathe in and then like choke. Fight for life through the whole interview. Like, I'm so sorry.
0: Oh, that's funny. Let me get to this one text before we go to traffic. It says, for someone that works in the laboratory, you also have to think about the setting. So when you go to a job interview, laboratories does not allow any... any theater or any drinks?
2: Yeah.
0: So you got to think about where your interview's taking place.
2: It's true. I mean,
1: that's a really good point.
2: Yeah. Yeah. It really does depend on the company, I think. That if it's one of these established or it's a very professional setting and you're going to dress professional. There are some that I think that are just really laid back. And where are the interviews at? If you're saying, hey, I'll meet you at a coffee shop for an interview.
0: Oh yeah,
2: and we're going to do that, and then it's off. But if you're going and it's you're going to be meeting in a, you got a conference room.
0: Yeah, yeah. And I'm going to say this before we go to traffic. How many times am I going to say that? By the way, I think there's also a such thing as overdressing for a job interview too. I don't think you need to show up in a 3-piece suit for a pool cleaning job, or
1: I think you have to look nice and professional, but not like, I mean, it's almost like what you'd wear to. Like dinner with your grandma. Yeah. You know what I mean?
0: Collared shirt, tuck it in, nice pair of slacks, nice pair of shoes, call it a day. Know the show's coming up next. You know what? You don't need to dress up to go to Round Hill Farm. No, no, no. We got your tickets. 4 of them, as a matter of fact.
2: Happy fall, y'all.
1: Happy fall, y'all.
0: 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What's up?
3: 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Keeping an eye on that 95 northbound drive with some delays through Prince William County that are minor, passing from Dale City to Woodbridge. We're also now seeing some minor northbound slowdowns through Newington and Fairfax County from Fairfax County Parkway to Franconia Springfield Parkway, under a 5-minute ride overall. And once you get to the Beltway, the outer loop through Merrifield, giving you an accident that's now on the left shoulder before I-66. Right now, looking pretty good on that 395 northbound drive through Arlington, but we'll keep you posted with updates. 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
3: A lively fall breeze here today with sunshine in the forecast. Northerly winds will see highs today around 74. Bright, pleasant weather will hold through tomorrow. And then a chance of rain back in the forecast on Sunday late in the day. Temperatures this weekend in the low and mid-70s. For B101.5, Richard DeWetting at the Weather Channel. B101.

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1: Lordy me, lordy my. It is 7:43. Who's up for a good fall adventure, man? I love a good adventure, period. But a good fall adventure, sign me up. The pumpkins, the corn mazes, the hay rides, the scarecrows, the cider, the hot chocolate.
2: The lions, the tigers, the bears. Oh, my. What? It's not.
1: I don't know if that was the right time.
2: You don't know what kind of petting zoo they have.
3: It was perfectly all right.
2: Yeah, I thought it blended well. Yeah.
1: She just said, I don't know what kind of petting zoo they have.
3: Well, you never know.
1: Yeah, people in Culpeper are dying to pet lions. I'll tell you that.
2: You can just boop their noses.
1: Yeah, well, if you pet a lion, you might be dying. Just saying. All right, here we go. 7:43, and it's time to see if you
4: know the show.
1: All right, we're asking you a question about this here wacky show, and you're giving us a call and giving us the right answer, and then we will present you with the prize, which happens to be 4 tickets to Round Hill Farm in Culpeper. 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Grease Monkey Hotlines. Let's do it.
2: All right. First, I got to shout out Oliver. He was our winner yesterday. He came into the studio and, you know, sat in Jeremy's chair and got to take a really cool picture. So shout out to Oliver. Hope you have a great day. So yesterday on the show, we were talking about whether you liked, are you a hoodie person, a quarter zip, or a full zip person? And I said, I am a what person?
1: I'll tell you what you are. Oh, sorry.
2: Ted, this is when you protect me.
3: I know.
1: You are a very kind person.
3: I'm sorry he said that.
1: And anybody who knows you is lucky. Lucky.
2: His face looks sarcastic.
3: I know.
2: When he said all of those words.
3: Right.
2: He had that squirrel face on where he's like.
3: I agree. It was too late.
1: It's not true at all.
3: It was too late. He said it a minute too late.
2: Yeah. He tried to backpedal. That's what it was.
3: That's exactly what it was.
2: Yep.
1: All right, so what was the question one more time? No, I'm saying just ask it one more time so we're all...
2: Am I a hoodie, a quarter zip, or a full zip person?
1: Hoodie, quarter zip, or full zip. All right, we'll get to your call in a second, and we'll get you hooked up, hopefully, with these tickets to Round Hill Farm. 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What's up?
5: 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We've got a couple of crashes through the Loudoun County area at this time. Let's start with the one on Route 50 westbound after Gum Spring Road. You've got a minor delay due to this incident. You want to be sure to take caution getting by. Also, through Aldi, North Star Boulevard dealing with a crash at Dulles West Boulevard. Now for your ride on the outer loop, we're not forgetting about the earlier crash in Fairfax County through Merrifield. Move to the left shoulder before I-66. Right now, your I-66 ride east and westbound up to speed. 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

0: 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Good
1: Hello?
0: Morning. Hey, good morning. What's your name?
1: Gabby, honey.
0: What's up, Gabby? Where are you from?
1: Fredericksburg, Virginia.
0: All right. Well, hey, thanks for hanging out with us this morning. You on the way to work? I hear your blinker in the background.
1: Yes, on the way to work.
0: What do you do for work?
1: I'm the building sub at Cedar Forest.
0: You're a sub?
1: Yes.
0: Okay, nice. At Cedar Forest.
1: Yes.
0: Okay, well, forgive us. We just need to know every little detail about your life before we get down to the contest side of things. That's okay.
2: We just want to get to know you.
0: All right, Gabby, it's time to see if you know the show. Here we go.
2: All right, do I prefer a hoodie, a quarter zip, or a full zip?
1: I think it's hoodie.
2: Yes, hoodie, 100%. Yeah. Yes.
0: Nice job, Gabby. So how about you? First of all, are you a fan of fall?
1: Yes.
0: All right. Now, are you a hoodie person, a quarter zip, or a full zip?
1: I like hoodies better.
0: Yeah.
2: Because you get cozier in a hoodie.
0: You do. There's just something about it.
2: Yeah.
1: Yes.
0: Although, I'll tell you, I wore a hoodie yesterday, and I love the hoodie. I love it. But I went to put my hands in my kangaroo pouch
2: pockets. And it wasn't there?
0: No pockets there.
2: I know. That always messes me up.
0: Yeah, you got to have the kangaroo pouch.
2: Yep, I always do that with actually the one I'm wearing right now. I'm like, oh, man. Uh-huh.
0: It's a bummer. All the hoodies I have kangaroo pouches except this one. But anyway, Gabby, we appreciate you hanging out with us. Have a safe trip to work. Have a great day at work. Have a great weekend. All that stuff. You got yourself a 4-pack of tickets to Round Hill Farm. And just tell us what station made you a winner.
1: B101.5.
0: That's the way you do it. By the way, shout out to her mom who's in the car also, Jamie, who decided to just be quiet for the whole phone call. And then afterwards, she's like, I'm loud. And I'm like,
2: like, where were you?
0: You didn't hear a peep from you, Miss Jamie.
2: She let her daughter have the spotlight. There you go.
0: And they both work together at Cedar Forest.
2: And they carpool together. I love that.
0: Isn't that sweet? Little mother-daughter time.
2: And Jamie said she works with the Advance kids, and we were both like, well, that's not us.
0: Yeah,
2: you wouldn't have seen me and Jeremy.
0: She works with the gifted students.
2: The gifted students.
0: I only ever saw a gifted teacher from afar when I was at school. I was like,
2: what's that class over there? What is, why am I in detention again?
0: Who are all those kids with a future?
2: What is DECA? What's the DECA program?

0: Okay. I'm going to just go be in this drama play and not worry about anything.
1: That's pretty much it.
0: Yeah.
1: And by the way, a lot of truth is said in jest, just to let you know.
0: I know, right?
1: Just to let you know. All right. We need to know the show for Monday because listen here. We have... All right. Are you ready for this?
0: Yes.
1: All week, next week, right here on the Jeremy Gray Show, What?
0: No, I'm listening. Jeremy.
1: Sometimes you gotta say it a little different.
0: Yeah, no, I like it.
1: All week long, we are gonna have tickets to a hot show.
0: It is a hot show.
1: We have tickets to see Hilary Duff.
0: We do.
1: Yeah, that's kind of a
0: big
1: deal.
0: And it's in 2027. It's not this October. It's next October.
1: Right. And yeah. I love me some Hilary Duff. And I'll tell you this. I was actually kind of surprised to hear that her shows are selling out. I mean, it's insane.
0: Have you seen any of the videos from her shows, though? I mean, she is bringing the fun. It has that same vibe like Sabrina Carpenter and Taylor Swift, where she just has a great time. And everyone I don't know. It's that nostalgia, too, of, all her shows on Disney and stuff. But, yeah, I think that's one of the reasons.
1: Yeah, if you're a 30-something or even a 40-something, this is a big deal.
0: Yeah.
1: You know?
0: Yeah, absolutely.
1: Know the show for Monday. What should our answer be? I'll say this. I'll say that Lizzie McGuire is, Hilary Duff played Lizzie McGuire. Lizzie McGuire was actually one of my favorite Disney shows back in the day.
0: Lizzie McGuire.
1: So let's go with Lizzie McGuire since that'll be,
0: It fits.
1: In the range, yeah. So, and I loved Even Stevens as well. And
0: I liked Even Stevens, yeah. Shia LaBeouf was on that, right? Yeah.
1: Yep, that's right. All right, so Lizzie McGuire will be the answer for Know the Show on Monday for your Hilary Duff tickets to see her in concert in 2027. Awesome stuff. Thanks for hanging out this morning. I hope you have the best Friday ever. Jeremy is right here. That's me. Jeremy. That was dumb. AJ is right there.
0: Yep, that's me.
1: Ted Wardo, Ted Sugarboo Schubel, Ted Pool Noodle Schubel, the Shubes is down the hall.
0: Doing Ted things.
1: And we got Tamara hanging out in the Casper Mechanical Heating and Air Conditioning Time Saver Traffic Center. Talk to me.
2: 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Keeping an eye on your drive-through, Loudoun County with a couple of crashes. One on Route 50 westbound after Gum Spring Road and another on North Star Boulevard at Dulles West Boulevard. You want to be sure to take caution on both of those stretches. Now, getting over to your drive in the Fauquier County area, we've got some major delays on Virginia 28 northbound to look out for through Catlett between Old Dumfries Road and Fauquier Drive, about a 10 to 15 minute slowdown. 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
3: All right, here we go, here we go. Jeremy and AJ here. Boy, oh boy, what a good feeling it is. It is Friday, baby. And if you feel so inclined, why don't you help us out with the Friday chant? Okay, your mic won't turn on. State of the art.
4: Here. Hello. There we go. I was hoping that's what you'd say.
3: Sorry about that. 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It makes you feel better. Let's do it.
5: Friday! 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Friday! Friday!
4: Friday!
3: So here's the thing. All right, I'll tell you. Hold on. I'll tell you about the thing in a minute.
4: 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I'm excited to know about the thing.
3: All right, I'll tell you about the thing in a second. Really quick, let's check in with Ted Schubel. He's got three things you need to know. Good morning.
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0: All right, free fishing weekend. I guess I'm going fishing this weekend then.
1: Nice.
0: Sounds good to me.
1: Say that three times fast. Free fishing.
0: Free
1: fishing week.
0: Free.
1: You know what we mean.
0: Yeah. All right, here's the deal. Here's the thing. So today is National One-Hit Wonder Day, right?
1: Oh, cool. Yeah.
0: And there's a lot of good one-hit wonders out there.
1: There really are.
0: Here's what we're going to do. Coming up in about 3 and a half minutes or so, maybe four, we're going to do a one-hit wonder jam, sing-along, just rendezvous here.
1: Oh, like road trip style. Love it.
0: We're going to go straight into it. It's going to be great, and it's going to be fun. I've got a few of the songs on the list here. We're gonna rock out. We're going to have a good time. The boss is out of town. The boss is in Italy, by the way.
1: Yeah, he has no idea what we're doing. We do what we want.
0: We do what we want.
1: Yeah, we'll do it live.
0: Doing it live. Poor guy's probably in Venice right now on a gondola listening on the app going, please God, no.
1: I know, right?
0: All right, hang tight. 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
2: 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A look at your ride through I-66 in Fairfax County with a crash blocking the right shoulder before the Beltway exit 64. That's the good news. It's not in your roadway, but it's going to cause some rubbernecking backups as you get by. Expect a bit of a slowdown. Now for the update on I-66. Starting to see a little bit of a slowdown there eastbound through Manassas between Prince William Parkway and Centerville. About a 5-minute ride. The westbound stretch is in the clear. If you're headed toward Dulles to the airport, you're looking good. 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
1: All right, it's Friday. We're feeling good. It's 8:16. Good morning, Jeremy and AJ here. And listen, today's National One-Hit Wonder Day. And I could stop there or just go, hey, what is your favorite one-hit wonder song? But that's kind of boring. So what I'm going to do is I'm going to do like a little montage here of some one-hit wonder songs. I've got a few that I've chosen. There are too many. I can't play them all.
2: I know. But did you pick your favorites?
1: Not necessarily.
2: Okay.
1: I like all of them.
2: Yeah.
1: But they're not necessarily my favorites. There are so, so many good one-hit wonders. But I figured we could have a little jam session this morning.
2: Let's do it.
1: So if you don't have the volume up, by golly, you might want to go ahead and turn it up and let's sing along this morning. Let's kick it off with this one right here.

0: last one.
1: You don't know this one?
2: Oh, yeah, oh, now I
1: so, this one makes me feel so good.
2: Why does this make me so happy?
0: Lynn, Steal My Sunshine.
2: Steal My Sunshine, yeah.
1: One, two.

0: Wonder mixed up. One more. Let's do one more.
1: Okay. Oh. Are you gonna do? Are you gonna do the dance?
0: I don't know if I
1: do
0: can.
1: Do you remember it? Was it like? Oh, I can't remember. Oh, that's it. No. And then he goes.
0: Gotta shake it.
1: I did.

0: Do the Macarena in the shower, which sounds really dangerous.
1: It does. Do you like actually jump and turn?
0: Actually, now that I think of it, most of it's pretty safe, except for the jump and turn, right?
1: Yeah, I mean, yeah, you just kind of like stand there, but I like that you do that in the shower. Melanie says, I need this one-hit wonder mix so bad.
0: Melanie, I'm glad you liked it. I figured it was something different we could do this morning.
1: That was so much fun.
0: Back to back to back, seven different songs there. There's so we could do this for 30 minutes. I'm telling you, I thought about it. but the blood is pumping now. I'm ready to go. And
1: yeah.
0: I hope you are too. Thanks for playing along with us and singing along and all that stuff. It's all about fun here. 823, Tamara is in the Casper Mechanical Heating and Air Conditioning Time Saver Traffic Center. What's up?
2: 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Some good news on your drive through the Loudoun County area. The earlier incident on Route 50 westbound has now been cleared from your roadway, as well as the other Loudoun County crash through North Star Boulevard has been cleared. And we're also not seeing any delays on your 395 northbound drive at this time into Arlington, which is a welcomed update. But we are going to keep an eye on that stretch for those usual morning delays. 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
1: A lively fall breeze here today with sunshine in the forecast. Northerly winds will see highs today around 74. Bright, pleasant weather will hold through tomorrow. And then a chance of rain back in the forecast on Sunday late in the day. Temperatures this weekend in the low and mid 70s. For B101.5, Richard DeWedding at the Weather Channel.

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1: Friday, baby. 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
1: And she's right. You know, we show up with this gigantic spotlight wherever your business is, and we turn it on, and we just shine it right
2: on
1: there.
2: We do, yep.
1: And we don't leave until it becomes daylight again.
2: Mm-hmm.
1: But actually, what we really do is we just we show you some love. 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
2: this. So many commercials.
1: And I'm excited to announce this morning's Free Plug Friday of business is Sushi Bites.
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1: Now, you may have heard about Sushi Bites, or you may have seen Sushi Bites on social media.
2: Mm-hmm.
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0: Russell is the owner. Good dude. It's a food trailer. It's a food trailer called Sushi Bites, and they serve, of course, sushi rolls, sushi bowls, sushi burritos.
1: You had me at sushi burrito. What?
0: Let me just tell you right now.
1: What is that magic?
0: I could eat sushi every day of my life.
1: I want to look up a sushi burrito. I mean, I love the poke bowls. They're so good.
0: You mean the poke bowls?
1: I call them poke bowls.
0: You call
1: bowls.
0: Them?
1: They're called poke bowls. Are they called poke bowls?
0: You're such an American. It's like poke or pokey.
1: I thought it was poke.
0: I think you're just too American. sushi burritos. Oh, apparently their sushi burrito is the talk of the town.
1: Oh my gosh, it's really big. Like, it's very cool. They also have what looks to be sushi nachos.
0: Okay, I could probably get down with that. That
1: looks like tuna, cilantro. Yeah, those look good.
0: So if you're ever in the area, 6376 Patriot Highway, you're craving a little sushi, maybe check out Sushi Bites. 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Good morning.
2: 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We've got a couple of crashes through the Loudoun County area at this time. Let's start with the one on Route 50 westbound after Gum Spring Road. You've got a minor delay due to this incident. You want to be sure to take caution getting by. Also, through Aldi, North Star Boulevard dealing with a crash at Dulles West Boulevard. Now for your ride on the outer loop, we're not forgetting about the earlier crash in Fairfax County through Merrifield. Move to the left shoulder before I-66. Right now, your I-66 ride east and westbound up to speed. 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
1: All right, here we go. 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
2: 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Thank you. So Nicolas Cage and Christian Bale have completely transformed themselves for the new movie, Madden. So Nicolas Cage will be playing John Madden, and Christian Bale will be playing Al Davis. And so it sounds like Nicolas Cage had to put on a little bit of weight for the role, but they are both very

0: recognizable in their roles, and I'm excited to see that come out. I think those two actors together, it's going to be really good. And then when you throw in writer director David O. Russell from Silver Linings Playbook, you know it's going to be awesome. So yeah, looking forward to that coming out.
1: Should be interesting, that's for sure.
0: Yeah, so I googled actors and actresses who changed their look for a role, and here's your quiz. You ready?
1: I'm ready.
0: So I'll say the movie and the first name of the actor or actress. You ready? The Machinist, Christian
1: Bale.
0: Yes, he lost a staggering 62 pounds for this role. I don't even have to tell you the person's name. Joker.
1: Hold on. Why is his name escaping
0: me
1: right now?
0: We just watched...
1: Joaquin Phoenix.
0: Yes. He lost 52 pounds for the role. Monster, Charlize
1: Theron.
0: Yep, she gained 30 pounds and wore prosthetic teeth and shaved her eyebrows to play the serial killer. $1 million baby, Hillary
1: Duff.
0: No, Hillary Swank.
1: Clinton.
0: Hillary Swank. She gained 19 pounds of pure muscle for this boxing movie. That's 19 pounds. That's hard to like put on. That's really great.
1: Yeah, that's a big deal.
0: The girl with the dragon tattoo, Rooney.
1: I don't know any Roonies. I'm sorry.
0: Rooney Mara. She bleached her eyebrows. She got real facial and body piercings. She topped her hair off. All of that to play Lisbeth Salander in the movie The Girl with the Dragon Tattoo. Let's see. The substance, Demi.
1: Lovato. No, Demi Moore.
0: Yes, Demi Moore. She had to sit through 7 hours of daily prosthetic application for a hunchback, sunken face, and distorted body.
1: Holy cow.
0: Whew. All right. The Darkest Hour.
1: Ooh.
0: Gary
1: Sheffield.
0: Oldman. He sat in the makeup chair for over 200 hours total, wearing a fat suit and heavy facial prosthetics to become... Winston Churchill.
1: Ah, that's so, what I tell people I'm doing. They're like, Jeremy, you're gaining weight. I'm like, nah, it's a fat suit. I got a new role coming up.
0: Let's see. And last but not least, you have The Hours, and that was Nicole
1: Kidman.
0: Yes, she wore a nose that made her nearly unrecognizable as Virginia Woolf. So, yeah.
1: I did pretty good there.
0: You did. You did great.
1: Thank you. Thank you very much. All right, AJ, listen, I need you to have a blessed weekend.
0: You too.
1: Appreciate you, and onward.
0: Onward and upward.
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2: Hey, Jeremy, good morning. 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One on Route 50 westbound after Gum Spring Road and another on North Star Boulevard at Dulles West Boulevard. You want to be sure to take caution on both of those stretches. Now, getting over to your drive in the Fauquier County area, we've got some major delays on Virginia 28 northbound to look out for through Catlett between Old Dumfries Road and Fauquier Drive, about a 10 to 15 minute slowdown. 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I'm Tamara Matthews, B101.5 Time Saver Traffic.
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101.5, today's best music. What's up, Jeremy Gray here. Man, this weekend's weather is just chef's kiss. This is pumpkin patch weather. This is it. This is the weekend to go. You never know, because it might be 95 next weekend. You never know about Virginia weather. Just saying. Journey, don't stop believing. It's B101.5. Morning.

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2: A lively fall breeze here today with sunshine in the forecast. Northerly winds will see highs today around 74. Bright, pleasant weather will hold through tomorrow. And then a chance of rain back in the forecast on Sunday late in the day. Temperatures this weekend in the low and mid 70s. For B101.5, Richard DeWetting at the Weather Channel.

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9: Sunny, breezy conditions here this afternoon. 71, north winds 10 to 20 with gusts of 25. Partly cloudy, cool tonight, down to 55. For B101.5, Richard DeWedding at the Weather Channel.

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today's best music. I'm Kristen Nash. This is Teddy Swims. And I read somewhere recently where he said he has more tattoos than Post Malone and Jelly Roll. So now it's a contest. That's cool. Here he is with The Door on B101.5.

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2: Sunny, breezy conditions here this afternoon. 71, north winds 10 to 20 with gusts of 25. Partly cloudy, cool tonight, down to 55. For B101.5, Richard DeWedding at the Weather Channel.

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Today's best music. I'm Kristen Nash, and I got to tell you, I am so excited. So have you heard, did a little birdie tell you yet that Taylor Swift put out a new edition for her Life of a Showgirl album that included 4 new songs? Did you hear that? Well, you are going to hear the new release from that called Patient Zero coming up in just a few minutes. Stick around, new Taylor Swift coming your way with B101.5.

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A big shout out and thank you to Amy Cherry Taylor and Associates with Porch and Stable Realty, bringing us 101 minutes of music that is all commercial free. 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

And we thought that was the new Taylor Swift song. But now there's even a newer new Taylor Swift song. We played it for you earlier. It's called Patient Zero, and we'll play it again sometime this afternoon with B101.5.

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We're getting there. We're getting to the weekend. I'm looking forward to this weekend. Hopefully it'll be nice like today. I like

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I'm Kristen Nash, and if you haven't opened Facebook yet, well, then you might not know it's National Daughter Day. So big shout out to my super cool, wicked awesome kid. Happy Daughter's Day, Kaden. 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

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It's called Spooky Ranch. 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I don't know. 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
6: Sunny, breezy conditions.

Here this afternoon, 71, north winds 10 to 20 with gusts to 25. Partly cloudy, cool tonight, down to 55. For B101.5, Richard DeWedding at the Weather Channel.

0: 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I'm Kristen Nash. 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I'll catch you right here tomorrow with B101.5.
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0: Joan, do you ever notice people don't really need an excuse to hang around here?
1: They come in for a Jeep, next thing you know, they're talking vacations, towing boats, and arguing over what color looks best.
0: It's the red.
1: It's absolutely not the red.
0: It's the red.
1: Fine, John. We'll let them decide.
0: That's probably why we make a pretty good team.
1: We don't tell you what to drive. We help you find the one that fits your life.
0: And promise not to argue with you.
1: Unless you pick the red.
0: Joan?
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1: They come in for a Jeep, next thing you know, they're talking vacations, towing boats, and arguing over what color looks best.
0: It's the red.
1: It's absolutely not the red.
0: It's the red.
1: Fine, John. We'll let them decide.
0: That's probably why we make a pretty good team.
1: We don't tell you what to drive. We help you find the one that fits your life.
0: And promise not to argue with you.
1: Unless you pick the red.
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1: Less than 2 hours away from the official start of the weekend, I am Tony B. Thank you so much for tuning in. Today is National Lobster Day, National Quesadilla Day, National Food Service Employees Day, National Comic Book Day, National Daughters Day, and National One Hit Wonder Day. Definitely going to play some of those later in the cartoons. Got Survey Says coming up here in a few minutes. Today's winner gets a $15 gift card to Bricks and Minifigs in Cosner's Corner. Just after four, it's Tony's Trivia for a chance to win a 4-pack of tickets to Round Hill Farms' 30th Anniversary Fall Festival in Culpeper. Then at five, of course, we got the cartoons. Let's get things started with the new Taylor Swift song. 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
1: 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Today's Survey Says question. 42% of people are scared of this when driving. What is it? Again, 42% of people are scared of this when driving. What is it? Think you know the correct answer? Hit me on the Grease Monkey Hotlines, 540-899-1015 or 800-685-1015.

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1: For your Friday afternoon drive, biggest slowdown, 95 southbound. Delays begin in Lorton between exits 163 and 160, then continue south into Stafford. Heavy volume from exit 133 at Route 17 down to exit 130 at Route 3. Northbound 95 also getting crowded, slowing through Quantico between exits 148 and 152, then more delays from Dale City up through Woodbridge and into Lorton. If you're using Route 1 in Dumfries, watch for construction with right lanes closed and a couple of spots south, adding some extra congestion through the work zones. 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
1: Today's survey says, question, 42% of people are scared of this when driving. 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
1: And we're working on today's survey says question. 42% of people are scared of this when driving. 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
3: If you're kicking off the weekend heading south on 95, expect the usual Friday afternoon squeeze. Traffic slow leaving the Beltway through Springfield. Then you'll find more brake lights between Dumfries and Quantico. Southbound 95 stays busy, approaching Fredericksburg. Delays between the Warrenton Road exit down towards Route 3 in Stafford County. Once you're through town, traffic improves as you continue south. Anyone headed north, slower ride from Quantico through Dale City and up towards Lorton. Nothing major to slow you down for your Friday plans. 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I'm Lisa Lane, B101.5 Time Saver Traffic.
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4: Coastal low pressure spins up and really brings tough weather this weekend to our neighbors on the coast and up into New England. But we kind of get by here with just some clouds and some light rain showers tomorrow. Mid-50s tonight, mid-70s tomorrow. For B101.5, I'm meteorologist Scott Lauriemore at the Weather Channel.

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1: Tony's Trivia is coming up just after 4 o'clock. Great prize today, too. 4-pack of tickets to Roundhill Farms' 30th Anniversary Fall Festival in Culpeper. Today's Tony's Trivia question is food-related. All right, I will tell you that. It is food-related, and it's coming up just after 4.

0: Again, heading south on 95, expect the usual Friday afternoon squeeze. Traffic slow leaving the Beltway through Springfield. Then you'll find more brake lights between Dumfries and Quantico. Southbound 95 stays busy, approaching Fredericksburg. Delays between the Warrenton Road exit down towards Route 3 in Stafford County. Once you're through town, traffic improves as you continue south. Anyone headed north, slower ride from Quantico through Dale City and up towards Lorton. Nothing major to slow you down for your Friday plans. 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
3: All right, here we go. Coming up this week, Rig These, it's a special countdown. The mega hits of a decade. These are the biggest 40 hits of a decade. Nobody has this. The mega hits of the decade and the
4: These Sleaze
3: 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And the countdown begins Sunday night at 8 right here on B101.5.
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1: It's a busy Friday afternoon around Fredericksburg as the weekend getaway gets underway. Southbound 95 seeing the usual volume, leaving Northern Virginia. Slow stretches from Dale City down towards Quantico. Then more brake lights in Stafford between Warrenton Road and Route 3 approaching Fredericksburg. Northbound drivers have the bigger delays right now. Traffic is slow from Garrisonville through Stafford and up towards Dumfries. Additional congestion building through Dale City and Lorton. 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

0: Shane Michael Booze, also known as Somber, on B101.5 Today's Music. 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
1: If you're kicking off the weekend heading south on 95, expect the usual Friday afternoon squeeze. Traffic slow leaving the Beltway through Springfield. Then you'll find more brake lights between Dumfries and Quantico. Southbound 95 stays busy, approaching Fredericksburg. Delays between the Warrenton Road exit down towards Route 3 in Stafford County. Once you're through town, traffic improves as you continue south. Anyone headed north, slower ride from Quantico through Dale City and up towards Lorton. Nothing major to slow you down for your Friday plans. 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I'm Lisa Lane, B101.5 Time Saver Traffic.
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1: That was Olivia Dean here on the B, and Olivia thinks flirting is a lost art form and she wishes it would come back in style. Well, thank you, Olivia. That's old school right there. All right, coming up, we got the 5 o'clock cartoons here in just about 12 minutes, 11 minutes. I'm sorry. I'm not good with math. 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
2: It's a busy Friday afternoon around Fredericksburg as the weekend getaway gets underway. Southbound 95 seeing the usual volume, leaving Northern Virginia. Slow stretches from Dale City down towards Quantico. Then more brake lights in Stafford between Warrenton Road and Route 3 approaching Fredericksburg. Northbound drivers have the bigger delays right now. Traffic is slow from Garrisonville through Stafford and up towards Dumfries. Additional congestion building through Dale City and Lorton. 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I'm Lisa Lane, B101.5, Time Saver Traffic.
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2: The Friday afternoon rush rolling right along the Fredericksburg region. Southbound 95 remains the biggest headache leaving Northern Virginia. Heavy traffic from the Fairfax County Parkway through Woodbridge, then more slowing from Dale City towards Quantico and approaching Fredericksburg between the Rappahannock River Bridge and Route 3. Northbound drivers seeing delays through Stafford County, slow traffic from Garrisonville up towards Dumfries, additional backups through Dale City and into the Lorton area. Closer to home, Routes 3 and 17, heavy through the traffic signals, but no reported incidents. This report sponsored by Discover. 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I'm Lisa Lane, B101.5 Time Saver Traffic.
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1: Yes, we're rolling inside the cartoons on this beautiful Friday afternoon. 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
2: The Friday evening getaway in full swing across the Fredericksburg area. Southbound 95 remains slow, leaving Northern Virginia. Biggest backup from the Fairfax County Parkway through Woodbridge. Traffic stays heavy through Dale City and Quantico, and slows again approaching Fredericksburg between the Rappahannock River Bridge and Route 3. Northbound 95 also running slow through Stafford County. There's a crash on the right shoulder near exit 143 at Garrisonville Road, contributing to delays from Garrisonville up towards Dumfries. Additional slowing through Dale City toward Lorton. 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
2: Coastal low pressure spins up and really brings tough weather this weekend to our neighbors on the coast and up into New England, but we kind of get by here with just some clouds and some light rain showers tomorrow. Mid-50s tonight, mid-70s tomorrow. For B101.5, I'm meteorologist Scott Lauriemore at the Weather Channel.

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Happy birthday to Mr. Teddy Swims. 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
1: Wrapping up the cartoons on this Friday. 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
2: The Friday afternoon rush rolling right along the Fredericksburg region. Southbound 95 remains the biggest headache, leaving Northern Virginia. Heavy traffic from the Fairfax County Parkway through Woodbridge, then more slowing from Dale City towards Quantico and approaching Fredericksburg between the Rappahannock River Bridge and Route 3. Northbound drivers seeing delays through Stafford County, slow traffic from Garrisonville up towards Dumfries, additional backups through Dale City and into the Lorton area. Closer to home, Routes 3 and 17, heavy through the traffic signals, but no reported incidents. 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I'm Lisa Lane, B101.5 Time Saver Traffic.
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0: 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I am Tony B, and every Wednesday at 11:50 a.m., Kristen Nass brings you Canines and Kittens with the Fred SPCA. 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
1: The Friday afternoon rush rolling right along the Fredericksburg region. Southbound 95 remains the biggest headache leaving Northern Virginia. Heavy traffic from the Fairfax County Parkway through Woodbridge, then more slowing from Dale City towards Quantico and approaching Fredericksburg between the Rappahannock River Bridge and Route 3. Northbound drivers seeing delays through Stafford County, slow traffic from Garrisonville up towards Dumfries, additional backups through Dale City and into the Lorton area. Closer to home, Routes 3 and 17, heavy through the traffic signals, but no reported incidents. 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
1: That was the latest from Tame Impala. It's called Loser here on B101.5, today's best music. I am Tony B, getting you hyped up for the weekend, baby. Hope you got something going on. If you don't, well, you know, find something good to get into. Let's check the roads and go to the B101.5 Time Saver Traffic Center.
2: As expected, southbound 95 remains the toughest ride. Heavy traffic from the Fairfax County Parkway through Woodbridge, then more slowing through Dale City and Quantico before drivers hit another backup approaching Fredericksburg between the Rappahannock River Bridge and Route 3. Northbound 95 also crowded through Stafford County. Delays from Courthouse Road towards Woodbridge and continued slowing through Lorton approaching the Beltway. Here at home, Routes 3 and 17, some volume through the traffic signals, but no reported incidents. 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
2: Things have really cleared out across much of the Fredericksburg area as we head into this Friday evening. The biggest delays are still farther north on 95. Southbound traffic remains slow from the Fairfax County Parkway through Woodbridge, while northbound drivers are seeing delays from Courthouse Road in Stafford up towards Woodbridge and then into Lorton approaching the Beltway. Around Fredericksburg itself, roads are in much better shape than they were an hour ago. No major incidents reported and traffic moving fairly well for a Friday night. 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I'm Lisa Lane, B101.5 Time Saver Traffic.
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We're playing all of today's best music. Bill Carroll here. Welcome to the night show. It's a Friday. Hope you have a fantastic weekend ahead of you. And thanks for taking me along with you everywhere you go tonight.

She did. She knew it. Taylor Swift, B101.5. 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
1: 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It's called Earrings at B101.5 as we play all of today's best music. Hey, it's the weekend. Definitely a Friday. Friday night, that is. What happens on the weekend? 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And on Sundays, we have Rick Dees and his Top 40 Countdown, also 8 till midnight. 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